Hallelujah. Every time I get up in the morning, yeah. Hallelujah, hallelujah, hallelujah. He's so faithful. He's faithful when I do it right, but he's faithful.

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0: classic.
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1: God has not forgot. God has not forgot.
0: Why?
1: Because if he said that he would do that,
0: what'll happen?

I want you to know, long as I got King Jesus, I don't need nobody else. Do you hear me what I say? Long as I got King Jesus, I don't need nobody else. Come on.

David said in the Psalms, I will bless the Lord at all times. And it's something that we have to will ourselves to do. We have to make that conscientious decision that, Lord, in spite of whatever I go through, I am going to make that choice to bless your name.